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Who bust sorry? Who did day? And since some banner will fear for whom? And since some banner will crown whom? And since some banner will hear whom? Who crook come back on what can be no? 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What can't you say? 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
1: 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Who soon be a sunny say say? What some beer can say say? Bring him some more cost on our bomb pie, say bonnie, who are bra bomb, bonnie, and quan is sinny pack where man in co heaven. 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

0: 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So for being here, obey to me as a son was as a soha, Niamia Giatum. 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We are safe for a crown for association, Yen and I walk from my name. This will be so a Christian, and you will take Christ to a chair, who can catch and say, oh yes, I near Manoa, and your Ope Domaco was so Munti, Udo Munina Cohel. Can okre? No crano ne many paya this year. Hallelujah. The yes you be said do me and Nissa Musumu Pasamu Kobiana. Yeah, Rehun is a woman, my Ireni Pan, Yanomu Cassetti, Uncle Formo Catrin in the Concrea was him. Now, some man also saw Omania J. Almost three or more more a Bobra Concron or more a Kenyam Semetumidi Nipako heavy. Some man yanu be na John Wesley no Munuyen, so mutumu jinai. The Cronkreye Asem no Menipa, Omu Gidi in our heaven summary, Omo Manyeni, Omo de Gemu Tremo. A can is Senia Yesu, a canon. O be said, do me and Miss Amosumube Kobiana. O be some qua quaini, Simon Peter, Petro, hallelujah.
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0: 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I was saying, say ye cron cron, sanya co heaven cron cron. Yes, you a boise say, say one say, and yen me and a may you mo do me a name. 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It used to say, ye hear or strap or dim pa, who call night and yes, I rainy crunk on pie and I was okobo. 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Empire and a dear doom babe showmo, I will bonny or bet me a janny, and Tisa, Ubetom. 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

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It's transient. Etwe mwako. A lot of people spend their life as if it will not be accounted for. There are a number of things that should be noted about life. Life could be very good or very unpleasant. Sweet or bitter. Joyful or full. Joyful or full of challenges, filled with opportunities or deprivations. Our life is brief, momentous, and transient. 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An investment, you are going to pay back, or you are going to account for it. 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
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He said, oh, heavy, praise the Lord. And I need to know ye preach on preacher and the party on deep by radio singing. 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
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That's a guarantee. 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A hotte. A soft will be studio, the homo can send you paddy ye day, want to mean two home, want to mean your crown crown. 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
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Now, this man was a noted French infidel. He boasted that within 100 years from his death, the Bible will be a forgotten book to be in the museum, to be preserved there. Nobody will have Bible to read. Be making sure you watch it. Your baby, your baby, to me, I in Wukwa Bible, nya dia, a bay juma. 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
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He had excellent education. 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

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Maybe I will be a me mom pie. Can't you yank upon so whom or bought where the boy any? So what's a cran soa? Beside Duma, the better nagin sacred moon conning yina, and so could leave or why now could be a sick a cran was on by day be a yenisa. When young quangia, a tramp quangia no more could see, say, a becay near goose or woman. 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A year deeper life in Sempire country. You can obey to me in your Facebook and YouTube at Deeper Life Bible Church Ghana. Deeper Life Bible Church Ghana. You can get us on Facebook and YouTube.

at Deeper Life Bible Church, Ghana. 0244-938-217. 0244-938-217.

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Dear can say, O be a more dinner, said the beer, oh sorry, the radius in a year radia, and only a juma both for near the throw. See, and see if you have co heavier a juma equian, to me and shall say, and yet to me any ye pa. And that the idea we had the sinning in an essay, the service that pleases God. A juma is so on yankupon any. Hebrew for woman, it do me and send you mudun sia. Hebrews 13:16. 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
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I was running from no kick out, mammy. 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I'm so how any. I'm so do I any yet. Who sounds as no winning says, I near money. 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I know, I didn't know when you know. I'm so do I any day. 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
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Never can I can swear. A ye a juma is so on your coupon. It will say, me o ho ho, a mon family uncle Mufie, me de deja, a mon framing to ma. 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And I say, so come the war. And I say, we are ho. And I would dare the jar, and I say, we are here, and I say, we dare if you are saying I am a sumo war. And it will be boy, I won't say, no cream is simo, say, same one young man, keep you a mobile con, one your day, on your mommy. You pay two fee, Unquada or Moha, or Mokon or Mobani, a kikaka, one your mommy. 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

0: 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It is not a move the connection between verses 13 and 14. Do me and son was a mom my uncle. At Nagana check. 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Praise the Lord. No donut, Nancy, sir, our bromunya, sir, a drinning she share no cry. 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Could pee joku momo. 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What yes, as is on one yen she share. 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
0: 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Say, Dakri, radi, same free, apim. 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What ni we are seeing fear, dear Saint Diana, John Muko, Winya, or Bonnie who a draw? 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No, who are him for now, Becro? You have to be serious with your life. Also, more ni prepa. And yet, a good day, so nipper beckon and near Gusuas as this were, no be any gym. Yes, I will cock or demon fear or her near jaw. And you fear prim, and you fear prim, a forever and ever and ever. Rady my entire say. 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

0: 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It is a one sacrana sevu to James say cream. 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
1: upper heavier now so per hell. 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And a Peter, one poor no shes to throw fast or anxious to throw you. 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There is nothing you can do against the truth. 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

Why am I on pie a cry? Radio Cron Cron is sure be bracing and so I wa upe now the abawa sem who be me bon pie so be my entia se o hum a brown sem uque radi men pie and say to me or who didn't be dear chase and a bear a tia a betia see whom so be humo. 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Now, send me some pessy yan on any say, Basset or GD ni ewa. A bread bay and will drew heaven ho. When does a believer actually get to that place called heaven? 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This is when young Tiasia was honey and mare a son bonnet who hears say that you know be who say what you will cry abro. 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
0: 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We need Bible. 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You better believe it. 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

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Iti nene aye shen wasi. The power of faith during trials. 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He's the God of this world. 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Trials are realities of life. As long as Satan is still in this world, times of trials, tribulations, great adversity, suffering, persecution, and pain cannot but come. 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

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For our light affliction, hey Paul, 2 Corinthians chapter 11, I'm money and a friend a light. 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

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Because you used to not kind say a dad only peppy, but can't let me say radia radia and for within ancient come. In for within ya hoarding a pee, be a new money jeba. In for within a mama or moon war or moon way. In for within to COVID-19, any Ebola. Also, canning in area or bury foundation with the years, Annie man. So I couldn't the hot, I couldn't the hot now quay, Kokubu, someone now quay, Chan and Alco J. Drew, and I said Zimbana, Okoy, and Munamamun, Okoy, our very basis, you know. There's so very basis in this a train anywhere. Obekacho said, me who would tap Fimisuko while we had the entry. Tomom Gusu and a year way, and Womu referee Sanya Manina. Na se a bus away a Christo ni now could cause uncle for no hoa. What shall Christo sum no more? What shall Christo sum no more? 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
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And I saw for more bomb pire, gradam, pice, woma pumpum, a kunkuma bomb, meaning Bible chrome, king kind, cement a baggy, mood, drum, bubbri, one who come where bay for, meaning Bible crow, king kind. 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
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Commentary friend Matthew Henry's commentary. 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Enipa otwiro book yi na Matthew Henry kasa kire no. 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Jimi so so me die. Praise the Lord. Me be unti be Jimi die. Osi that a life spent in the service of God and communion with him is the most comfortable and pleasant life that one can live in the present world. 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

0: 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So wo ka wani gusu wo ma hefa na wo kro eti yenhwe oru e bia wo tre wiase a oba brabo jenjan ifiti ase no na ntisa na brabro ye kama ina nipa bonifo Now for Bonnie S. Na Brabo, you know, friend of Sir Francis Newport. Unyantiti Papa Efi Ashesi, and he was trained in the early life to understand the great truths of the gospel. No, Nima Sempano, O Nimunyame. Ah, can any daso, Hoss obey in Shrub and Abusiano or Maya or Timo? 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Also, watcha bofra papero, I had a no, I said. Waseno. It is Sankrofonu bin the say, Sir Francis Newport. He lived a reckless life. 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Say say die enyina so pa ni menya met me enyina so akase hell ni ho. 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Intimate me, I can say, oh, we're here, Timoni Hana, or Tia said, no, Sidney Hose said, oh, who's a Timona a day, a tunnel. If it's a suchino, oh, yeah, Bible say, Bonia Ketiani day, oh, Yanko Pony, Dumacha day, a danqua, a woyen, a radi, yes, to Christomo. 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That there is a hell, I'm equally certain, having received an earnest of my inheritance there already in my breast. That there is a natural conscience, I now feel with horror and amazement because being continually upbraided by it with my impieties and all my iniquities and all my sins brought to me to my remembrance. Sani Abraham kachre, can you say on kayen? Papa nsu o kayen boni ni bibia waye. Na yao no otimu. Oh, that I was to lie upon the fire that never is quenched 1,000 years to purchase the favor of God and be reunited to him again. But it is a fruitless wish, a fruitless desire and longing. Millions of years will bring me no nearer to the end of my torments. Was it saying Kenyan Kupun Hunu Mobo and Kodinu to Jim in Fia Pim? Ubieni who are wedding Fia Pim Uvia Sida, Metusala when you are nice is now when rapping. Was it saying Kenyan midi me to Jim Mun Fia Pim Nanka Uhumi Mobo Yimia? Was it, sir? A pair won't make my mum's way, no so any juma. If you say a home da ho a feeble, I was sorry, I was we are not some. The Bible will feel more country any person we are not some. You better sit down and be born again before you begin to preach. Transinia of a fro and son wash as here can you mean once him. Transimina me when you are home and son will refuse say, who dear who are one dance here. Don't destroy people. Men kuni pa, men feni pa nko hell. 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Who can paraphrase upon these words forever and ever? 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He cried out, "Oh, the insufferable pangs of hell." 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
0: 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High Court, Kumasi, a court, I see a catering rest house. A friend say, Cook, and a tomano, we see a 40 senior. It's a boost match you will be, we see a four. All mine, I know, Crofona, I catch him so many bechetina, a cosado. Okay, bibia, and pay no. And a catcher, and say, me papa, Sunyansa, no, will be pa. Or say Edidana yenye di precon or kasa trenwa and so so make be count. Eventually see be we are sem see me crofua omu yes a kulud no mujani yen makontano omunya hintis omuko chin and imuno de no ba court. That's where the case ended in ya victory. It in ya me can say we ye so for nya mea foul, say lawyer, di man we are say. 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Yeso kache miso kwa so wa sakra. 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

0: 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Bank ukwa. Ye ma on special seat. 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

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This audio on whom I used to Christa, or maun to me near Hordain. 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How God anointed Jesus Christ of Nazareth with the Holy Ghost and with power. He went about doing good. Said the Onyankopon a day and was try Yesu Christo. The Hong Hong Kron Kron and it to me at tomorrow. Now, baby, I see all yancy with chinny, no yin penny in a ye. Or go to Mubua for a sermon sorry, or to uncle for a come to one more dear needy. She said, Papa, and Kwan and all ye. And this yes, ye Christo for near Yesu Madia, Yesu near Jim Kwan. 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
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Yes, I near say Christo. Obe my adomoa, a bit from the adjacent man, and you drew heavy a meeting no pet. We'll be from an ebby of farm who we are suppressed the Lord. Ain't he? Sir, near man on your ya at the ember call heaven. 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

0: 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You have to report such people. Can't you know when they are catching them? Can't you myself for me behaving a court? Me pay a bravo bonny bia. So soon I a bear man soon or baby so dead they walk a bonny more. So when you are brepa, what can us when they are catching us off for send a bear or because I train on a or tin home free home. Senior Daniel a tin home free bonny honor. Praise the Lord. And in your power, renew your consecration every day. 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

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We GD a dewa no more. Eight mean to tefreta crano and we have fuck heavy money ye. Yanku pompo tayen u Peter dan a diwo 1 Peter chapter 1 verse 7. Nientia o so Abraham Moshe yeno. Yen king kanye we 1 Peter chapter 1 verse 7. O say that the trial of your faith be much more precious than of gold that perisheth, though it be tried with fire, might be found unto praise and honor and glory at the appearing of Jesus Christ. Praise the Lord. 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

0: 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Until this time or until this moment I thought Bible de na wo kano ompeye no ompedie nyame kanemu de ono na dwere de echre no. 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It was prepared for the devil and his angels. 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It is your view of Christ, no, your body of fraud. But I don't need a chum, but Sabre Minya be all. But who Jesus? It is a quite sorry, that's a wood that's so tissa and plantain, a German money, Sania, what is say, but make us all quite sorry. 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You're far sorry, demo quite heavy. 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I pity you pastor. Yeah, will be your backbone of your church. Your provider. 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He has decreed, God has decreed that the wicked and those who forget God and reject Christ will be turned into hell. They will be cast into hell, a lake of fire, because of their sin and neglect of his salvation. Opunyame, opunyankopon semwa. Hell and the woho a chomp. Person making can references be near Bompai and a introduction. Yami boa, be kumuna, shenyame pinia, hini pomutin, we are so say hell, ni hona fum be womuni, then some omo kanye, who nipe be to say John Wesley nom, Matthew Henry nom, omusu will no heaven, womu no heaven, no more call heaven. A be calling in emo. It's Psalm 9, verse 17. A yum near Tosso and Kron. 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So the end of the Bible mo. Psalm 9 verse 17, the wicked shall be turned into hell and all the nations that forget God. 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We are dear, we ye mugu, ukumon koda, ukumon penifo, we detroy and yema we. Yes, we are wicked. 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Luke chapter 12. Yesu Christo nwana ekasao. Nwa chre ubia yensuro no. Adia yensuro, Luke chapter 12, verses 4 and 5. Luke and sempa, iti dumienu, ichimu enai eni enum. And I say unto you, my friends, be not afraid of them that kill the body, and after that have no more that they can do. But I will forewarn you whom ye shall hear.
1: ye shall fear. Fear him, which after he had killed, had power to cast into hell. Yea, I say unto you, fear him.
0: So we call upon the demo, a different one in the case, I say, that says the Lord. And the Lord spake unto me. And the Lord said, yes, and I'm so ye nyan coupon, no sa ye ni pentino. We ye nyan coupon, we now can be no ye funyari aba. You ye funyari entina, we see a jar Bible cap. Ye can't send ye be obe sakra, who drew her, who see a kind of creature. Or say, I say unto you, unka say, the Lord speak unto me, David. That says the Lord. Say, I say unto you. Yes, you see me na me control. 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

Pai, Radio Cron Cron, Israel sending so am I a dom, am I a quine, say me tea was him. Radio Mim Pai, Nisso Be whom egg was him so, I am quine, I have some jet, I insure, I'm a be bearer with tea where you used to Christo demo. 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

0: 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In the Bible, no, you can a brofwa can be a good pen drive or soon near my baby. The TB and San Waco, no bompire. Mpire de Waco school, Unco school, which more bompire. Ye maya wo momunko school, so to Mussoriano Pano about see daddy, money. My chiane hosa. 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
0: 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Praise the Lord. A bra womb we impo, a blue hour down was so they know who heaven. A blue hole down was so they know who hair. Say, Niwa king, I mean, ye inch any pa. It will be a catch also heavy, any baby, we are now some down for a Korean sound for testing on why. Any Bible moon. For four mutrini while moon pe heavy be a coroner. My name say, wa bra bo, come up bonny a day. So bra passana poor country. Ubia will say heavy in your why a man in your kikaka, no in a mint yes uncle komo boni no omo boro no omo nim bible bible chiri no omo kenkan kan bible mo be hu se heaven or ho. Praise the Lord. Je wo se ye tia se ye sha se je wo se na mi hu krokron kron no. 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No, I any mining young coupon, so I any one better. No, but paper when you were money soon, and you see, be a wooden if you see her. Yammy, be paper needing a few any worm. I will be a wood, you say, I will who knew soon ye be any hobby. If be a woman, be a woman, me a woo papa, woo, you a woo cray, woo, no woo soon. Papa, any one money, so say, ni panny or jidini, I woke up with she and you be, or ye jidini, dear, and ye won't so say, see your home, send ye bear, beco baby, papa. Say, can any woman in a day? Chum, the old tear him one or so on the sea fair. May ya deign enough for front or sick churro if he says, same you womb, may ye no cray. Praise the Lord. The Adophonum, my auntie, I say, say a bra, a woha, ye boa boa ye wing, may moa boa whom ma if we are seen a monk. And oh dear, which you mo tire, one day, if ye be tremua cock. We are seen a moon ye mean, ye be tremua cock. A king can hold a man, son king can hold be on show. Say, Bible has seen be a walk kind of cray. Bible say was through near Sassy be trim, your mere sim in tremuta. It is in your mere canna say in tremua, and no me no dear no see ye. O kind Peter Mumme tossed me no noa. A year a tea near son and came free in Chemo, me and son, or Simon who ye canna say. 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

0: 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Bosome, bring a brain east and our car heavy, a bed day pass will be to me alcohol. No, ya dear, what say, Danny Dana, a one corner no, a she wakumamo, and send away to me alcohol, am na ye. 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It is not a move the connection between verses 13 and 14. Do me and son was a mama yanko. 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A drinning she share no cry. Nanso Timusa, that crazy kim no. O yaremon franco hospital, one baby. A fena or could pee baby a onion she shares over crop, could pee joku momo. See, eh, say, say, net ye. What tells us is no one yen she share. It's a moment afraid, dinko. 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I don't for no more jun to fool be at a car at two yumbi. Naninum reform baby ne all can say change and decay in all around I see. Oh. Thou who changes not, abide with me. O see, and see, sonny, pray, try, and wish ya. 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My brother said, he said, yea. And see, Yesu, and a mentna da cra, or besses some brabble, praise the Lord. And Crofua, Yesu, din kind free one, say, a sian for no. Babo, my etia says, a way any be who Yesu, and not kind training me. 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You say, who we are son of bear hutin? What we are here? Or who born him, we are son of bear hutini? Or see Bible trust is saying, and so on. And no sooner any papa, or mum pay straight one eight to must say any paron. Who do crab broati? I will say, we near that Jima will cry heavy or mine, or be a person called be a Yamed over call. Praise the Lord. 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
0: 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To know some of the poor Makoma Roma Safo Saint Tianyano, Mijanya, Kupomo Bronzo, me to move for some of the Munipediens yourself for dear Tiasia, a year crown cry, Swing and Cuponia, any Munyam is smart junior day, a womb, Munyamu who saved Yasi. We are safe for a crown for association, Yen and I walk from my name. There's so be so a Christian who did Christian cheer, who can catch and say, oh yes, I near Manoa, and your Ope Domaco or so Munti, Udo Munyan Cohel. Cano cray. No credit on the many paya this year. Hallelujah. The yes will be said to me and Miss Mosumo Pesamu Cobiana. Ya Rehuni said, Oh, my, I hear any pan, Yanomo Cassetti and Croform Catrin in the Concrea was him. Now, some man also saw Omania J. Almost three or more a Bobra Concron or more a Kenyam Semet Moody Nipako heavy. Some man yanu be not John Wesley Mumuyan. 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
0: 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It used to say, ye hear or swap more dim pa, who call night and yes, I ran you crunk on pine and was awkward. 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
0: Now, tea and so I want tears, a ready man in tears, because you say a tearful, you know, being young qua, but since you are many penny nano. Ready, do be a show on Saturday, on sir. 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Open so I bet me a Deeper life, sorry, be a bell or so for Hono, hear more, bet me a boy, I'll pursue whom so I bet me a bat, Makati Hill, a honor office. 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
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We are all moving fast towards an eternal existence. The things which are not seen are eternal. 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So we yen ya misro ni anase wun sro nyame. So do radi anase wu tan yesu. 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

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And then Tina Yesu power kasa se it was so pray now hwehwe se ke ye kwa ye fa so fofu futi se contact retainer so kon kan jiro se pray kon kasa se mno nkyre to strive means to be earnest to urgently cut off whatever is tying you down to sin. When you are prepared, you see, be a good year. I had to say, we are a hospital, you are sure, we are be when I was so. A draw in a also. Would you draw be diagro? Open no ne nibre so. Yes, you say, pray. 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It been also tennis, I was so bonny, they better than any pay to me a jai. 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
Say, Casa striver to deliberately burn the bridge that links you with the world. If we are see the omuni munyamio, umahosie see, omukasa, atadia wa pabno to training in a go bat, in Ufuguho, Bemansusua, chese, enema basa basa basa. If we are see, no. The Bible say, Mamu no riase, and I say, no me wo riase, so be do riase, and a jano don't any more. The wo riase, you know, Hunama Kono, and you are Kono near Sitama, who are in free a jano, a free riase, riase in a Kono Chamo. If we are sitting in a corner, Chamo, dear, yeah, dear, young coupon penal, on no time for that or heaven, praise the Lord. Say, we are seeing Chamon Powers who be Chamuako, has any a COVID, as is so nipako. 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E G. Adams. Or see, hell is real, but is seen too late by many. 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You can one year, you say, Yami, Bessisa, Nasamwana, Debida. It is you to see, yen pray, nien shenny, or protein tenum. Get in usa, a quine usa. 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compass of God's holy word. 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
1: 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There are a number of things that should be noted about life. Life could be very good or very unpleasant, sweet or bitter, joyful or full of challenges, filled with opportunities or deprivations. Our life is brief, momentous, and transient. 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An investment you are going to pay back or you are going to account for it. 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And he emulated him. He suffered for God. He suffered for Christ. He said, oh, heavy. 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

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A bomb pie sober boy, and send a bay, I'm raw with the amaya, see him fan sacrano. You need who I grow. 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Me bomb pie said, then some more a bay, what more do you know to me in a better tree? 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Radia, that was we used to demo, and I may bomb pie. Amen. 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

0: 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And your major was run a pedia. 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

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They drew baby, the whole children on or smiling and quas, and Moko can't cheer neighbor say. My name is Mran Tier or her. Now, I do say, near your man or sissy, ya and waka crass over my baby car cra, if you any be a dear. No, my insubia no men, Nama Okum no so, or my in beer. 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Ho. 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
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He boasted that within 100 years from his death, the Bible will be a forgotten book to be in the museum, to be preserved there. Nobody will have Bible to read. Be making sure. You wait. You baby, you be to me. I know who qua Bible nya dia. Be a juma. Oh, any pa on your coupon ball. I'm more babyas. I won him say, Yamia Mowanka, one baby. A more mamia and no papa can wear maybe I see. Now a nippet moment a knee etren and in tongue etra baby and yankupon. Yana Ire Hoyana a yanso. 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Bible free ho de many pay wo wiase. 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It is you that have brought me to my condition. Leave me. I say be gone. What a wretched glory is this. Why you have produced in me. 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
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He had excellent education. 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Who says this I had a bomb? Paul Saint is so beautiful, Christo moi, or your body of fraud. 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Sir, and Sema make a in your make a carhono. Book could be a friend of dying testimonies of saved and unsaved. 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

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He was a very wicked man. We will be a trimodium for power. Or the Christianity in your Christosumu dia grow. He scoff at Christianity. 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In Kenya strong could be see cra no timumo. 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We see radical say me hum hum and we ni pomun kosida. 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

0: 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We see me petrol. 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The tea, the urgent to four no can be or say. Me money mean free what team will hold that, or can't team or Kenya may ascend the word of God. Now woo and I will church me, praise the Lord. 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I could see Jung or Tree. It me can ye and me dear dance ye, a radimo. 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One I want I dream a drusome. The sense of what you did now, what you may premonti, or in what you are going to plan on and afford, the sense of when you are dear beauty, or the one who ama a hushie, or ye a feeding in a nebriaso. 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Master, I make call me a bunny and a minstrel. The by deeper life make call bunny one a minstrel. That's the difference. Who sacra, who call bunny one a minstrel? Who be a coupon, who don't know, your bunny. And the Oka so by the beer and I'll be the bunny. And when you're young, I'm no, a bonsam, some do call her. That crew me quiet, no, to who bosa, I'm sorry now, Rahosa. Or so quay ye, bank manager be woo, mom, quay ye. The bank manager said, "Ba almost will be had in a car by." And besides, said, "What happens with the near few power? What car will he for see many cars?" Say, "What bank manager will need car?" Now we say, "Yes, sir. When you start talking, I will take a trot room." Now me far Bible, now me church, no shame crying. And me a dumb. Oji pension agent entertainment. It must see dining room. Uwe mitumusuma ni pampofi kumasima ni balate hobe bini krum eye. 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Bank manager ono yese. 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Onse omsi obwa sorry no pa. Sika odi buwenti. Obwa sorry pa. Na humo oma se ono kofombi. 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Oh God. Eti niya eko soro ewo yasi. Ni pa do bone sine papa. They used to say, in fact, Bonem call heaven, yet the papa training in the day, and they call. Before quite here, and also, and yet easy, but I don't know, Missy, I don't know, I don't know, so ho, I do my switch and bonny a day, a wo ho. Think crow for monam quite here, and also, no, a friend with you, yes, see, or the years to Muja who grow on home. Obey our body of fro, ain't it so be with Christo Moa. Oh ya body of fro. Ni amade de nyina etwam hwe no men nyina efofro. 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